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1: 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Yeah, right, picture that with a Kodak. Or better yet, go to Times Square, take a picture of me with a Kodak. 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
1: Here's what's happening North Durham. If you're looking for some free fun this summer, book a pass for various Southern Ontario attractions with your library card today. Please note that library culture passes are limited to adult library cardholders who reside in the township of Uxbridge. The township of Scugog has completed work on the waterfront trail that was recently closed for debris cleanup. The waterfront trail is now open. I'm Sam Hudson, and that's what's happening North Durham.
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1: Here's what's happening North Durham. If you're looking for some free fun this summer, book a pass for various Southern Ontario attractions with your library card today. Please note that library culture passes are limited to adult library cardholders who reside in the township of Uxbridge. The township of Scugog has completed work on the waterfront trail that was recently closed for debris cleanup. The waterfront trail is now open. I'm Sam Hudson, and that's what's happening North Durham.
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2: Looking good at this point on the southbound side of the 404, not seeing any slowdowns or issues yet. Highway 48 traveling smoothly for the moment, and we are seeing an easy drive on Highway 47 in and out of Uxbridge. 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
3: From the Skywards News Center, I'm Raphael Torres. Smoke from wildfires over northwestern Ontario turned the sky over southern Ontario yellow and orange yesterday and caused an orange level air quality warning. Health officials are asking people to stay indoors when possible and avoid strenuous outdoor activities, especially children, seniors, and people with heart or lung conditions. It was a quiet day outside as many residents tried to avoid the smoky air. Conditions are expected to improve by Friday. The region of Durham will recognize Emancipation Day on August 5th with a free community celebration honoring the enduring significance of freedom, resilience, and the contributions of Black communities. The event is themed Forward Together, Freedom, Culture, Community, and will feature live performances, an African-themed fashion show, food trucks, a vendor market, and family-friendly activities. Residents are invited to come together to celebrate freedom, culture, and community while reflecting on the history and ongoing legacy of Emancipation Day. A dramatic video has been going viral on social media, showing a CN train crew surrounded by wildfire flames near Armstrong, Ontario, before they were safely evacuated. The union representing the workers says the train should never have been sent through the area, while CN has suspended rail service near Armstrong. More than 100 wildfires are burning across northwestern Ontario, with several communities evacuated and smoke affecting air quality across the province. From the Skywards News Center, I'm Raphael Torres.
4: The Skywards Business Report. Another day of green for the North American markets yesterday. Bank of Canada left interest rates unchanged. TSX up 96 points, Dow up 150 points, NASDAQ gained over 0.5%, and the S&P 500 rose 29 points. Canadian dollar is at 71.21 cents US. Apple shares rose 4% to a fresh high after its Apple Intelligence cleared a major regulatory hurdle in China, which will allow the service to be used on iPhones in the country. No launch date is set yet, but the news also lifted shares of Alibaba, which will partner with Apple on the effort. Alibaba gained nearly 5%. Memory stocks had a tough day. Micron fell 8%. Seagate dropped almost 6%, and Western Digital shares fell about 9%. The move comes amid some speculation that competition with Chinese memory chip makers could be poised to intensify. BlackRock, the investment management company, jumped nearly 7% after it reported better than expected earnings. And PayPal, the digital payments platform, surged over 17% after Reuters reported that payments firm Stripe and private equity company Advent offered to buy PayPal for $53 billion. From the Skywards Business Center, I'm Alexis Deary.
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5: We have an air quality warning in effect. Smoke from wildfires in northwestern Ontario is causing poor air quality and reduced visibility, and conditions may improve by Friday morning. Today we have a high of 26 with a clearing. Overnight tonight we have a low of 17 with clear skies. Tomorrow sunny with a high of 28. Overnight we have a low of 16 with a 40% chance of showers. And Saturday a high of 27 with a 60% chance of rain. Overnight we have a low of 17 with a 30% chance of showers. And that's your Skywards weather. I'm Antonia Altabonte.
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1: Hits 105.5 traffic update.
2: Things looking good for the moment if you're on the southbound side of the 404. Still seeing no volume, at least as of yet. Highway 48 continuing to travel smoothly, and a nice clear start on Highway 47 in and out of Uxbridge as well. If you spot something else, tell us toll-free at 1-833-NOW-SLOW. 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And that's the latest traffic. I'm Spencer Costin.
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1: Hits 105.5 Traffic Update.
2: Traffic continuing to impress on that 404 headed southbound. No real buildup to mention yet. Highway 48 still traveling smoothly, and everything's still looking good on Highway 47 in and out of Uxbridge. If you spot something else, tell us toll free at 1-833 now slow. 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And that's the latest traffic. I'm Spencer Costin.
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2: Southbound the 404 is beginning to show signs of volume at Davis Drive. You'll find it's not too bad as of yet, but now as well between Finch and the DVP beginning to fill in. One problem to be aware of in the Stouffville area. There looks like a collision investigation underway, and that is at Kennedy and Bloomington. Otherwise, we are still seeing decent drives on Highway 48 and Highway 47 in and out of Uxbridge. If you spot something else, tell us toll-free at 1-833-NOW-SLOW. 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And that's the latest traffic. I'm Spencer Costin.
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3: From the Skywards News Center, I'm Raphael Torres. Smoke from wildfires over northwestern Ontario turned the sky over southern Ontario yellow and orange yesterday and caused an orange level air quality warning. Health officials are asking people to stay indoors when possible and avoid strenuous outdoor activities, especially children, seniors, and people with heart or lung conditions. It was a quiet day outside as many residents tried to avoid the smoky air. Conditions are expected to improve by Friday. The region of Durham will recognize Emancipation Day on August 5th with a free community celebration honoring the enduring significance of freedom, resilience, and the contributions of Black communities. The event is themed Forward Together, Freedom, Culture, Community, and will feature live performances, an African-themed fashion show, food trucks, a vendor market, and family-friendly activities. Residents are invited to come together to celebrate freedom, culture, and community while reflecting on the history and ongoing legacy of Emancipation Day. A dramatic video has been going viral on social media, showing a CN train crew surrounded by wildfire flames near Armstrong, Ontario, before they were safely evacuated. The union representing the workers says the train should never have been sent through the area, while CN has suspended rail service near Armstrong. More than 100 wildfires are burning across northwestern Ontario, with several communities evacuated and smoke affecting air quality across the province. From the Skywards News Center, I'm Raphael Torres.
4: The Skywards Business Report. Another day of green for the North American markets yesterday. Bank of Canada left interest rates unchanged. TSX up 96 points, Dow up 150 points, NASDAQ gained over 0.5%, and the S&P 500 rose 29 points. Canadian dollar is at 71.21 cents US. Apple shares rose 4% to a fresh high after its Apple Intelligence cleared a major regulatory hurdle in China, which will allow the service to be used on iPhones in the country. No launch date is set yet, but the news also lifted shares of Alibaba, which will partner with Apple on the effort. Alibaba gained nearly 5%. Memory stocks had a tough day. Micron fell 8%. Seagate dropped almost 6%, and Western Digital shares fell about 9%. The move comes amid some speculation that competition with Chinese memory chip makers could be poised to intensify. BlackRock, the investment management company, jumped nearly 7% after it reported better than expected earnings. And PayPal, the digital payments platform, surged over 17% after Reuters reported that payments firm Stripe and private equity company Advent offered to buy PayPal for $53 billion. From the Skywards Business Center, I'm Alexis Deary.
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6: We have an air quality warning in effect. Smoke from wildfires in northwestern Ontario is causing poor air quality and reduced visibility, and conditions may improve by Friday morning. Today we have a high of 26 with a clearing. Overnight tonight we have a low of 17 with clear skies. Tomorrow sunny with a high of 28. Overnight we have a low of 16 with a 40% chance of showers, and Saturday a high of 27 with a 60% chance of rain. Overnight we have a low of 17 with a 30% chance of showers. And that's your Skywards weather. I'm Antonia Altabonte,
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0: 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I'm Sam Hudson, and that's what's happening North Durham.
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1: We still see minimal volume on the 404 headed southbound until you get down to Finch. From Finch to the DVP, there is a little bit of buildup, however, and there is that police investigation in the Stouffville area. Bloomington still closed between Warden and Kennedy as a result. Highways 48 and 47 both traveling smoothly for the time being. If you spot something else, tell us toll free at 1-833-NOW-SLOW. 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That's absolutecomedy.ca. And that's the latest traffic. I'm Spencer Costin.
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1: For the moment, what we are seeing is a pretty decent start if you're on that southbound side of the 404. Only really seeing any buildup from Finch down to the DVP right now. Don't forget we have that police investigation that has closed Bloomington in the Stovall area between Warden and Kennedy. And we are still seeing at this point a pretty easy drive on Highway 48. Highway 47 still nice and clear in and out of Uxbridge as well. If you spot something else, tell us toll free at 1-833-NOW-SLOW. 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And that's the latest traffic. I'm Spencer Costin.
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2: It has been a pretty decent drive on the 404 headed southbound so far. We're only beginning to see signs of volume just between Elgin Mills and 16th. And then further down, Finch to the DVP is still bunched up pretty well, but that's expected by this time of the morning. Highway 48 is still moving quite smoothly. Highway 47 remains issue and volume free. But don't forget there is that police investigation in the Stouffville area, and that's at Bloomington. It's closed between Warden and Kennedy. If you spot something else, tell us toll free at 1-833-NOW-SLOW. Air North is now flying direct from Toronto to Whitehorse or Yellowknife, with meals and baggage included. See the midnight sun or the northern lights, knowing there are no surprise fees. FlyAirNorth.com. And that's the latest traffic. I'm Spencer Costin.
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3: From the Skywards News Center, I'm Raphael Torres. Smoke from wildfires over northwestern Ontario turned the sky over southern Ontario yellow and orange yesterday and caused an orange level air quality warning. Health officials are asking people to stay indoors when possible and avoid strenuous outdoor activities, especially children, seniors, and people with heart or lung conditions. It was a quiet day outside as many residents tried to avoid the smoky air. Conditions are expected to improve by Friday. The region of Durham will recognize Emancipation Day on August 5th with a free community celebration honoring the enduring significance of freedom, resilience, and the contributions of Black communities. The event is themed Forward Together Freedom Culture Community and will feature live performances, an African-themed fashion show, food trucks, a vendor market, and family-friendly activities. Residents are invited to come together to celebrate freedom, culture, and community while reflecting on the history and ongoing legacy of Emancipation Day. A dramatic video has been going viral on social media, showing a CN train crew surrounded by wildfire flames near Armstrong, Ontario, before they were safely evacuated. The union representing the workers says the train should never have been sent through the area, while CN has suspended rail service near Armstrong. More than 100 wildfires are burning across northwestern Ontario, with several communities evacuated and smoke affecting air quality across the province. From the Skywards News Center, I'm Raphael Torres.
4: The Skywards Business Report. Another day of green for the North American markets yesterday. Bank of Canada left interest rates unchanged. TSX up 96 points. Dow up 150 points. NASDAQ gained over 0.5%. And the S&P 500 rose 29 points. Canadian dollar is at 71.21 cents US. Apple shares rose 4% to a fresh high after its Apple Intelligence cleared a major regulatory hurdle in China, which will allow the service to be used on iPhones in the country. No launch date is set yet, but the news also lifted shares of Alibaba, which will partner with Apple on the effort. Alibaba gained nearly 5%. Memory stocks had a tough day. Micron fell 8%. Seagate dropped almost 6%, and Western Digital shares fell about 9%. The move comes amid some speculation that competition with Chinese memory chip makers could be poised to intensify. BlackRock, the investment management company, jumped nearly 7% after it reported better than expected earnings. And PayPal, the digital payments platform, surged over 17% after Reuters reported that payments firm Stripe and private equity company Advent offered to buy PayPal for $53 billion. From the Skywards Business Center, I'm Alexis Deary.
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5: We have an air quality warning in effect. Smoke from wildfires in northwestern Ontario is causing poor air quality and reduced visibility, and conditions may improve by Friday morning. Today we have a high of 26 with a clearing. Overnight tonight we have a low of 17 with clear skies. Tomorrow sunny with a high of 28. Overnight we have a low of 16 with a 40% chance of showers. And Saturday a high of 27 with a 60% chance of rain. Overnight we have a low of 17 with a 30% chance of showers. And that's your Skywards weather. I'm Antonia Altabonte.
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1: Here's what's happening North Durham. If you're looking for some free fun this summer, book a pass for various Southern Ontario attractions with your library card today. Please note that library culture passes are limited to adult library cardholders who reside in the township of Uxbridge. The township of Scugog has completed work on the waterfront trail that was recently closed for debris cleanup. The waterfront trail is now open. I'm Sam Hudson, and that's what's happening North Durham.
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1: Traffic continuing to move well on the 404 southbound until you get down, it looks like, to the Elgin Mills area. From there to 16th, there's a little bit of a slowdown. And then from Finch to the DVP, the usual bunching up also present. Don't forget there's that police investigation in the Stouffville area. Bloomington remains closed between Warden and Kennedy as a result. And we still see an easy drive on Highway 48. Highway 47 still nice and clear in and out of Uxbridge. If you spot something else, tell us toll free at 1-833-NOW-SLOW. 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WildernessTours.com. And that's the latest traffic. I'm Spencer Costin.
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8: Is it a relapse if it's just a drink? 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

0: It's 105.5 traffic update.
1: Pretty decent drive on the 404 southbound at this point. There's minimal volume until you get down to Elgin Mills. From there to 16th, there's a little bit of a buildup, but then it really gets heavier between Finch and the DVP, which is to be expected. That police investigation still underway on Bloomington. It's closed between Warden and Kennedy in the Stovall area. Highway 48, though, is continuing to impress, and we still have an issue in volume-free drive on Highway 47 in and out of Uxbridge. 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
1: We have an air quality warning in effect. Smoke from wildfires in northwestern Ontario is causing poor air quality and reduced visibility, and conditions may improve by Friday morning. Today we have a high of 26 with a clearing. Overnight tonight we have a low of 17 with clear skies. Tomorrow sunny with a high of 28. Overnight we have a low of 16 with a 40% chance of showers. And Saturday a high of 27 with a 60% chance of rain. Overnight we have a low of 17 with a 30% chance of showers. And that's your Skywards weather. I'm Antonia Altabonte.
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1: Weather.
2: We have an air quality warning in effect. Smoke from wildfires in northwestern Ontario is causing poor air quality and reduced visibility, and conditions may improve by Friday morning. Today we have a high of 26 with a clearing. Overnight tonight we have a low of 17 with clear skies. Tomorrow sunny with a high of 28. Overnight we have a low of 16 with a 40% chance of showers. And Saturday a high of 27 with a 60% chance of rain. Overnight we have a low of 17 with a 30% chance of showers. And that's your Skyward Weather. I'm Antonia Altabonte.
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How's the castle built of people you pretend to care about? 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I see the parties and diamonds sometimes when I close my eyes. 6 months of torture you sold to some forbidden paradise. 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

saluting the Coppins family, who owned houses on three of the four corners when the hamlet began at Brock Road and Regional Road 21. 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
1: We have an air quality warning in effect. Smoke from wildfires in northwestern Ontario is causing poor air quality and reduced visibility, and conditions may improve by Friday morning. Today we have a high of 26 with a clearing. Overnight tonight we have a low of 17 with clear skies. Tomorrow sunny with a high of 28. Overnight we have a low of 16 with a 40% chance of showers. And Saturday a high of 27 with a 60% chance of rain. Overnight we have a low of 17 with a 30% chance of showers. And that's your Skywards weather. I'm Antonia Altabonte.
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1: 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Please note that library culture passes are limited to adult library cardholders who reside in the township of Uxbridge. The township of Scugog has completed work on the waterfront trail that was recently closed for debris cleanup. The waterfront trail is now open. I'm Sam Hudson, and that's what's happening North Durham.
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1: We have an air quality warning in effect. Smoke from wildfires in northwestern Ontario is causing poor air quality and reduced visibility, and conditions may improve by Friday morning. Today we have a high of 26 with a clearing. Overnight tonight we have a low of 17 with clear skies. Tomorrow sunny with a high of 28. Overnight we have a low of 16 with a 40% chance of showers. And Saturday a high of 27 with a 60% chance of rain. Overnight we have a low of 17 with a 30% chance of showers. And that's your Skywards weather. I'm Antonia Altabonte.
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3: We have an air quality warning in effect. Smoke from wildfires in northwestern Ontario is causing poor air quality and reduced visibility, and conditions may improve by Friday morning. Today we have a high of 26 with a clearing. Overnight tonight we have a low of 17 with clear skies. Tomorrow sunny with a high of 28. Overnight we have a low of 16 with a 40% chance of showers. And Saturday a high of 27 with a 60% chance of rain. Overnight we have a low of 17 with a 30% chance of showers. And that's your Skywards weather. I'm Antonia Altabonte.
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Yeah, we got free tickets to the Brand Van concert happening this Monday night at the Pacific Palisades. You can all in if you want to answer a couple of questions. Mainly, what is

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1: 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The township of Scugog has completed work on the waterfront trail that was recently closed for debris cleanup. The waterfront trail is now open. I'm Sam Hudson, and that's what's happening North Durham.
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1: 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Weather.
2: We have an air quality warning in effect. Smoke from wildfires in northwestern Ontario is causing poor air quality and reduced visibility, and conditions may improve by Friday morning. Today we have a high of 26 with a clearing. Overnight tonight we have a low of 17 with clear skies. Tomorrow sunny with a high of 28. Overnight we have a low of 16 with a 40% chance of showers. And Saturday a high of 27 with a 60% chance of rain. Overnight we have a low of 17 with a 30% chance of showers. And that's your Skywards weather. I'm Antonia Altabonte.
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2: So far, it's a pretty quiet drive out there on the major routes. Just a little bit of volume northbound on the 404 as you make your way through Bloomington Side Road through the construction zone. And southbound of the 404 slows from Shepherd to the 401. 407's in good shape. No problems on 48 as well as on the York-Durham line. 47 to Uxbridge moves pretty well. No issues in town in Scugog, Uxbridge, or Stouffville. 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I'm Alexis Deary.
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3: From the Skywards News Center, I'm Raphael Torres. Smoke from wildfires over northwestern Ontario turned the sky over southern Ontario yellow and orange yesterday and caused an orange level air quality warning. Health officials are asking people to stay indoors when possible and avoid strenuous outdoor activities, especially children, seniors, and people with heart or lung conditions. It was a quiet day outside as many residents tried to avoid the smoky air. Conditions are expected to improve by Friday. The region of Durham will recognize Emancipation Day on August 5th with a free community celebration honoring the enduring significance of freedom, resilience, and the contributions of Black communities. The event is themed Forward Together, Freedom, Culture, Community, and will feature live performances, an African-themed fashion show, food trucks, a vendor market, and family-friendly activities. Residents are invited to come together to celebrate freedom, culture, and community while reflecting on the history and ongoing legacy of Emancipation Day. A dramatic video has been going viral on social media, showing a CN train crew surrounded by wildfire flames near Armstrong, Ontario, before they were safely evacuated. The union representing the workers says the train should never have been sent through the area, while CN has suspended rail service near Armstrong. More than 100 wildfires are burning across northwestern Ontario, with several communities evacuated and smoke affecting air quality across the province. From the Skywards News Center, I'm Raphael Torres.
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4: We have an air quality warning in effect. Smoke from wildfires in northwestern Ontario is causing poor air quality and reduced visibility, but conditions may improve by Friday morning. Overnight tonight, we have a low of 17 with clear skies. Tomorrow, sunny with a high of 28. Overnight, we have a low of 18 with a 40% chance of showers. And Saturday, a high of 23 with a 60% chance of rain. Overnight, we have a low of 15 with a 30% chance of showers. And that's your Skywards weather. I'm Antonia Altabonte.
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1: If you're looking for some free fun this summer, book a pass for various Southern Ontario attractions with your library card today. Please note that library culture passes are limited to adult library cardholders who reside in the township of Uxbridge. The township of Scugog has completed work on the waterfront trail that was recently closed for debris cleanup. The waterfront trail is now open. I'm Sam Hudson, and that's what's happening, North Durham.
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1: Taking a look at the cameras, it's a collision-free drive out on the major routes. We just have a bit of volume. Southbound on the 404 from Shepherd to the 401. Northbound on the 404 slows past the 407 to Major Mac. Again, slows through Bloomington Side Road, but on your way up towards Woodbine, it all looks pretty good. No issues on Ravenshoe out to Eudora. You'll find the York-Durham line looks good. No problems on Lake Ridge. We do have some construction on Lake Ridge north of 48, not causing many delays. Things are looking good on Highway 12 and no in-town problems in Uxbridge or Stouffville. 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That's the latest traffic. I'm Alexis Deary.
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1: Just some volume northbound on the 404 past the 407 to Major Mac. Again, slows through Bloomington Side Road. Southbound on the 404 filling in from Finch to the 401. Little bit of volume on 48 through Bloomington Side Road. We do have a collision at Young and Bloomington. Beyond that, everything's looking pretty good on the rest of the major routes. No problems on the 407 as well as on 12 north and southbound. You'll find that things look good on Lake Ridge and no issues on the York-Durham line. 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
1: We have the usual volume northbound on the 404, slows past the 407 to Major Mac. Again, slows as you approach Bloomington Side Road. Construction in the right-hand lane. Beyond that, runs well up towards Woodbine. Southbound on the 404, slows from Fitch to the 401. 407's in good shape. No problems on 48 through Stouffville and Ballantrae up towards Georgina and across to Highway 12. 12 past 7A and Brock out towards Brecon looks good. And we do have a collision at Yonge and Bloomington. 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That's the latest traffic. I'm Alexis Deary.
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2: From the Skywards News Center, I'm Raphael Torres. Smoke from wildfires over northwestern Ontario turned the sky over southern Ontario yellow and orange yesterday and caused an orange level air quality warning. Health officials are asking people to stay indoors when possible and avoid strenuous outdoor activities, especially children, seniors, and people with heart or lung conditions. It was a quiet day outside as many residents tried to avoid the smoky air. Conditions are expected to improve by Friday. The region of Durham will recognize Emancipation Day on August 5th with a free community celebration honoring the enduring significance of freedom, resilience, and the contributions of Black communities. The event is themed Forward Together, Freedom, Culture, Community, and will feature live performances, an African-themed fashion show, food trucks, a vendor market, and family-friendly activities. Residents are invited to come together to celebrate freedom, culture, and community while reflecting on the history and ongoing legacy of Emancipation Day. A dramatic video has been going viral on social media, showing a CN train crew surrounded by wildfire flames near Armstrong, Ontario, before they were safely evacuated. The union representing the workers says the train should never have been sent through the area, while CN has suspended rail service near Armstrong. More than 100 wildfires are burning across northwestern Ontario, with several communities evacuated and smoke affecting air quality across the province. From the Skywards News Center, I'm Raphael Torres.
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3: We have an air quality warning in effect. Smoke from wildfires in northwestern Ontario is causing poor air quality and reduced visibility, but conditions may improve by Friday morning. Overnight tonight, we have a low of 17 with clear skies. Tomorrow, sunny with a high of 28. Overnight, we have a low of 18 with a 40% chance of showers. And Saturday, a high of 23 with a 60% chance of rain. Overnight, we have a low of 15 with a 30% chance of showers. And that's your Skywards weather. I'm Antonia Altabonte.
0: It is the best. 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Hits 105.5.

0: 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The Uxbridge Library still has some room in for preschool and grades 4 to 6 summer programs. 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And while you're there, why not kick off your summer reading with the Uxbridge Library Summer Chill Reading Contest. 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I'm Sam Hudson, and that's what's happening North Durham.
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0: It's 105.5 traffic update.
1: It's a trouble-free drive out there on the major. It's just some volume northbound on the 404 as you make your way through Bloomington Side Road. Construction in the right-hand lane. And southbound on the 404 slows from Finch to the 401. We have volume eastbound on the 407 through the 412. No problems to report on the York-Durham line as well as on 48 through Stouffville up towards Georgina. And no in-town problems in Keswick, Stouffville, or Uxbridge. 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That's the latest traffic. I'm Alexis Deary.
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0: Hits 105.5 traffic update.
1: Can't say I'm seeing any issues out there this afternoon. We have volume northbound on the 404 past the 407 to Major Mac. Again, slows from Stouffville Side Road to past Bloomington Side Road. Construction in the right-hand lane. Beyond that, up to Woodbine, everything's looking pretty good. Southbound on the 404 slows from Steeles to the 401. We have some volume eastbound on the 407 through the 412. Highway 12 looks good off of the 407 past 7A and out towards Brecon. No issues to report on 48 through Stouffville to Georgina. York-Durham line looks good and no issues on Ravenshoe out towards Eudora. 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That's the latest traffic. I'm Alexis Deary.
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1: It's heavy going northbound on the 404 past the 407 to Major Mac. Again, slow still Phil Side Road to beyond Bloomington Side Road, where we have construction in the right-hand lane. Southbound on the 404 is filling in from Steeles to the 401. It's slow going now approaching the 412 eastbound on the 407. Once you get past Highway 12, everything's looking pretty good. No issues on 7A into Port Perry. 47 to Uxbridge looks good, and no in-town problems in Keswick or Stouffville. WC Town Funeral Chapel understands that every life tells a story and every farewell should honor it. With compassion, care, and dignity, WC is here when you need them most. WC Town Funeral Chapel, guiding you with heart. That's latest traffic. I'm Alexis Deary.
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2: From the Skywards News Center, I'm Raphael Torres. Smoke from wildfires over northwestern Ontario turned the sky over southern Ontario yellow and orange yesterday and caused an orange level air quality warning. Health officials are asking people to stay indoors when possible and avoid strenuous outdoor activities, especially children, seniors, and people with heart or lung conditions. It was a quiet day outside as many residents tried to avoid the smoky air. Conditions are expected to improve by Friday. The region of Durham will recognize Emancipation Day on August 5th with a free community celebration honoring the enduring significance of freedom, resilience, and the contributions of Black communities. The event is themed Forward Together, Freedom, Culture, Community, and will feature live performances, an African-themed fashion show, food trucks, a vendor market, and family-friendly activities. Residents are invited to come together to celebrate freedom, culture, and community while reflecting on the history and ongoing legacy of Emancipation Day. A dramatic video has been going viral on social media, showing a CN train crew surrounded by wildfire flames near Armstrong, Ontario, before they were safely evacuated. The union representing the workers says the train should never have been sent through the area, while CN has suspended rail service near Armstrong. More than 100 wildfires are burning across northwestern Ontario, with several communities evacuated and smoke affecting air quality across the province. From the Skywards News Center, I'm Raphael Torres.
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5: Well, I got my friends red on my screen, gold pulling back below 4,000 ounces, weighing on Bay Street and Wall Street under some AI selling. Chip stocks, some of the biggest beneficiaries of this year's rally. Optimism, of course, around the AI spending by the hyperscalers driving Wall Street to record highs. Looks like it's hit a bit of a brick wall. SpaceX, of course, under further pressure. And the Mag 7, Alphabet, Meta, Nvidia, Amazon, all trading lower by about 4%. Abbott Labs, a winner on the day, up 11%, out with strong guidance on its earnings. Manpower Group, employment agency, stock up apparently 32%. Revenue to rise by 2-6%, according to consensus. Wow, what a move. Cintas Uniform Company, up 7%. Strong results. Nice upgrade from Bank of America. Oh, at the close, TSX, given back 0.2%, or 76 points. The Dow, down 0.2%, or 105 points. The NASDAQ, that's where the damage was. Down 1.5%, or 387 points. The S&P 500 off 0.5%, or 38 points. Canadian dollar is steady, just above 71 US. From CG Wealth Management, I'm Wolfgang Klein.
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6: We have an air quality warning in effect. Smoke from wildfires in northwestern Ontario is causing poor air quality and reduced visibility, but conditions may improve by Friday morning. Overnight tonight, we have a low of 17 with clear skies. Tomorrow, sunny with a high of 28. Overnight, we have a low of 18 with a 40% chance of showers. And Saturday, a high of 23 with a 60% chance of rain. Overnight, we have a low of 15 with a 30% chance of showers. And that's your Skywards weather. I'm Antonia Altabonte.
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1: If you're looking for some free fun this summer, book a pass for various Southern Ontario attractions with your library card today. Please note that library culture passes are limited to adult library cardholders who reside in the township of Uxbridge. The township of Scugog has completed work on the waterfront trail that was recently closed for debris cleanup. The waterfront trail is now open. I'm Sam Hudson, and that's what's happening, North Durham.
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3: We've got new problems out there this afternoon. Northbound on the 404 at 16th Avenue, a stalled vehicle in the left-hand lane. Beyond that, we have volume northbound on the 404 as you approach Bloomington Side Road to Aurora Side Road. Southbound on the 404 slows from Steeles to the 401. Eastbound on the 407 slows through the 412 out to Highway 12. 12 runs well past 7A and Brock out towards Brecon. No issues to report on 48 or 47 in towards Uxbridge. 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

0: Hits 105.5 Traffic Update.
1: We have a stalled vehicle northbound on the 404 at 16th Avenue in the left-hand lane. Beyond that, we have volume northbound on the 404 through Bloomington Side Road. Beyond that, looks pretty good up towards Woodbine. Some volume eastbound on the 407 through the 412. Here to find 48 looks good through Stouffville up to Georgina and across to Highway 12. No problems on 47 to Uxbridge. Things are looking pretty good on Durham Road 8 through Roseville and no problems on the York-Durham line. 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That's latest traffic. I'm Alexis Deary.
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1: Some good news. Earlier problems we had northbound on the 404 at 16th Avenue have been cleared away. We just have some volume northbound on the 404 through Bloomington Side Road. Southbound of the 404 slows steals to the 401. And we have volume eastbound of the 407 through the 412. The rest of the major routes look pretty good. No issues on Highway 12 in either direction. As well as on 48 out towards Georgina. 47 to Uxbridge looks good. And no in-town problems in Keswick or Stouffville. 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I'm Alexis Deary.
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2: From the Skywards News Center, I'm Raphael Torres. Smoke from wildfires over northwestern Ontario turned the sky over southern Ontario yellow and orange yesterday and caused an orange level air quality warning. Health officials are asking people to stay indoors when possible and avoid strenuous outdoor activities, especially children, seniors, and people with heart or lung conditions. It was a quiet day outside as many residents tried to avoid the smoky air. Conditions are expected to improve by Friday. The region of Durham will recognize Emancipation Day on August 5th with a free community celebration honoring the enduring significance of freedom, resilience, and the contributions of Black communities. The event is themed Forward Together Freedom Culture Community and will feature live performances, an African-themed fashion show, food trucks, a vendor market, and family-friendly activities. Residents are invited to come together to celebrate freedom, culture, and community while reflecting on the history and ongoing legacy of Emancipation Day. A dramatic video has been going viral on social media, showing a CN train crew surrounded by wildfire flames near Armstrong, Ontario, before they were safely evacuated. The union representing the workers says the train should never have been sent through the area, while CN has suspended rail service near Armstrong. More than 100 wildfires are burning across northwestern Ontario, with several communities evacuated and smoke affecting air quality across the province. From the Skywards News Center, I'm Raphael Torres.
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4: Well, I got my friends red on my screen. Gold pulling back below 4,000 ounces, weighing on Bay Street and Wall Street under some AI selling. Chip stocks, some of the biggest beneficiaries of this year's rally. Optimism, of course, around the AI spending by the hyperscalers driving Wall Street to record highs. Looks like it's hit a bit of a brick wall. SpaceX, of course, under further pressure. And the Mag 7, Alphabet, Meta, Nvidia, Amazon, all trading lower by about 4%. Abbott Labs, a winner on the day, up 11%, out with strong guidance on its earnings. Manpower Group, employment agency, stock up apparently 32%. Revenue to rise by 2-6%, according to consensus. Wow, what a move. Cintas Uniform Company, up 7%. Strong results. Nice upgrade from Bank of America. Oh, at the close, TSX, giving back 0.2%, or 76 points. The Dow, down 0.2%, or 105 points. The NASDAQ, that's where the damage was. Down 1.5%, or 387 points. The S&P 500 off 0.5%, or 38 points. Canadian dollar steady, just above 71 US. From CG Wealth Management, I'm Wolfgang Klein.
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5: We have an air quality warning in effect. Smoke from wildfires in northwestern Ontario is causing poor air quality and reduced visibility, but conditions may improve by Friday morning. Overnight tonight, we have a low of 17 with clear skies. Tomorrow, sunny with a high of 28. Overnight, we have a low of 18 with a 40% chance of showers. And Saturday, a high of 23 with a 60% chance of rain. Overnight, we have a low of 15 with a 30% chance of showers. And that's your Skywards weather. I'm Antonia Altabonte.
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2: 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I'm Sam Hudson, and that's what's happening, North Durham.
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